Incorporated of Roswell, Georgia. 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The town of Skara in the northern part of Sweden, with only a few more than 11,000 inhabitants, and as a result, perhaps not likely on any tourist resume, but its 13th century cathedral definitely makes it worth a visit, as does the neoclassic 1964 Paul Goddard Anderson pipe organ, on which Jim gets us rolling.

classic 1964 Paul Goddard Anderson pipe organ, on which Jim gets us rolling with this neoclassical Toccata and Fugue from 1953 by Jakob Nyvall. This comes in Volume 3 of the Nordic Journey series, and, as with all of our performances today, features organist James D. Hicks.

0: some 20th century music there in the style of the early 18th century. Toccata and Fugue in C minor from the year 1951 by Jakob Nyvall of Sweden. Performance featuring James D. Hicks playing the Andersson organ from 1964 at the cathedral in Skara, Sweden. Quite a nice place for organ music.
1: And a great acoustic and sounds very much like a neoclassic instrument. I always wanted to make a record like that. I grew up loving the music of Paul Hindemith and Hans Friedrich Michaelsen, that type of 20th century neoclassic approach. And a lot of the music on Volume 3 exemplifies this with Nordic composers.
0: This is James D. Hicks, around whose performances and commentary today's Pipe Dreams program is built. And we're going to combine another neoclassic Danish-built choir organ, in this case, by the Frederiksborg Organ Company, combined with a 19th-century Swedish-built instrument by Zetterquist and Son. These both at the Aulos Petri Church in Örebro, in an interesting dialogue for two organs by Gunnar Thyristam, who's one of the leading Swedish composers in the new objective style, which was prominent in the mid-20th century. This is a movement from his organ concerto number 14, Musica Reflexiva, the sound of a big Swedish romantic style instrument, is, as you will hear, quite distinctive. Yes, Jim?
1: That's right. These recordings, let's say, from Malmö, St. John's, that's Volume 2, or Kalmar Cathedral, Volume 5, have that Swedish sound. And it's unlike the German Romantic or the English Romantic or certainly the Kavaya Kol. And so that's one of the great discoveries for me. When I was considering not knowing much about Nordic organs, I thought, well, they're all neoclassical, Marcussons, Andersson, what have you, Frobenius. But I learned very quickly that there's a significant romantic tradition, not only in music, but in organ building, especially in Sweden. And these are very characteristic sounds, especially in the reeds. And people should be aware of this and go and play these organs and make their own recordings, because it's unlike anything else.

0: Well, there we had a combination of a romantic Swedish and a 20th century Danish pipe organ, instruments by Zetterquist and the Frederiksborg organ builders at the Olaus Petri Church in Örebro in Sweden. The music drawn from the collection Musica Reflexiva, in the third movement there, by Gunnar Thyristam. Claes Holmgren joined James D. Hicks in that performance. And with 19 albums released so far in your Nordic Journey series for Pro Organa Records, Jim, the many instruments that you've recorded on and the repertoire that you've researched, particularly in the early projects, working with producer and engineer Fred Holman of Pro Organa Records, I mean, my mind boggles.
1: Well, to do one of these projects is like planning a military campaign. It takes years of corresponding with people at different venues, making sure the practice time is right, making sure the recording can happen as planned. And it requires considerable amount of planning. And so I look at it as planning for battle, and it takes that kind of advanced thought. Once you get past that stage and everything is in place, then it becomes like an adventure, because you only can plan with so much. And so it's interesting that things happen. On the very first Nordic Journey recording in Linköping Cathedral in Sweden, we didn't plan for the fact that the town band was going to be doing a concert in the evening hours on the park right next to the church. And so negotiating things like that, negotiating with street musicians, it's very difficult to find a completely quiet time the more you get into urban areas. And so it becomes an adventure in and of itself. There are all kinds of things that can happen, but there is a certain magic that happens when you get into these beautiful sacred spaces with these immense organs and fantastic acoustics. And just think about, if you're sitting at a particular place, who was there before, and all the great music making that came before you in the centuries previous. So that we're doing is just adding another verse, and hopefully creating a product that maybe will enable someone in the next generation to contribute their own verse.

That was Gaudete by Bo Greenbeck of Denmark. He's organist at the Helsinger Cathedral. His music played by James D. Hicks on the organ at the cathedral in Kalmar, Sweden. And here's another side to that same instrument, highlighted in an elegiac prelude by another Danish composer, Dan Kjær Nielsen.

Quite a lovely thing, the elegiac prelude by Dan Kerr Nielsen of Copenhagen, a performance by James D. Hicks at the Cathedral in Kalmar, Sweden. This comes from Volume 5 of Jim's Nordic Journey series for Pro Organa Records, of which there are now a total of 19 albums released, some of them multi-disc sets. You can find information about this remarkable undertaking, including some revelatory videos also. All of it accessed either through the Pro Organa Records website or through our program page for today. We're program number 2640, and you'll find us at pipedreams.org. But we've only just begun. I'm Michael Barone with James D. Hicks today as our Nordic journey continues here on Pipe Dreams from American Public Media.

0: Some music there by a multi-talented composer-performer, active in the second half of the 20th century, actually up until 2007. Jack Madsen, his name, a professional flautist, a church musician and cantor, and a conductor, too. That was his chorale, played by James D. Hicks on the Grönlands organ at St. Michael's Church in Turku, Finland. Interesting guy, this Mr. Madsen.
1: This is a composer from a lesser-known part of Finland, the Åland Islands, which is a Swedish-speaking part of the country and really one of my favorite places anywhere in the Nordic world, a very lovely and telegenic part of things, a juxtaposed of Swedish and Finnish cultures. Jack Madsen came from the Åland Islands, and many of his works come from really a secular point of view. He spent most of his life conducting in the Swedish theater in Helsinki, so he approaches the organ in the few pieces that he composed from a whole different point of view than of your traditional organist, choir master, professional musician.
0: Well, we've had early and late 20th century works so far. Now for some real meat. I think anyone familiar with the organ repertoire knows the Passacaglia by Bach. And certainly anyone involved with the organ after Bach, certainly as a composer, inevitably has that magnificent Passacaglia hovering in their subconscious or maybe perched on their shoulder as they worry about what their next measure might contain. And next, we have a marvelous Passacaglia from Sweden. Jim?
1: One of the beautiful things about music is that there is literally so much of it. And if you have kind of a mind geared toward musical exploration, you can find an occasional piece like this Passacaglia in F-sharp minor by the Swedish composer Herman Åkerberg. This is a musician that lived kind of the average life, had a church job, taught at the local conservatories at Malmö in the southern Sweden for all of his life. But here's a piece that lasts about 19 minutes, and it is a symphony, is symphonic proportions all in itself. So yes, you do have the weight of Bach already and always looking over one's shoulder, but he really takes this whole idea to another level. Now here I get the presence, as I have played this piece, of Max Reger and how influential that composer was to a whole generation of composers. And here is Åkerberg's take on the late German Romantic tradition, a piece that was probably written in the 1920s, but yet here we are a whole century later, and I have been told this is a premiere recording of this immense piece. So my hope is that some of my colleagues will hear this and then try it out for themselves, because this is a piece that definitely needs to be shared. It has a very short introduction and then a full organ, and then boils down symphonically to as quiet as possible, and then you have leads directly into the Passacaglia without any break, which is kind of unusual in itself. And the composer brings it to several incredible climaxes and then continues with a double fugue based upon the theme, and then finally this immense chorale setting, and ending it unusually on the softest stop of the organ. And I think there's so much that is unique, and of course Bach and Reger paved the way, but Herman Åkerberg, who's not really known to anyone, was able to take the idea for into the 20th century, and I highly recommend this to anyone.
0: Now, at the Olaus Petri Church in Örebro, Sweden, giving us a real demonstration of its 1913 Zetterquist pipe organ, James D. Hicks plays Passacaglia in F-sharp minor by Herman Åkerberg.

It's rather wonderful how, after all the Sturm und Drang, the storm and stress, that piece ends so quietly, as if perhaps it all had been a dream. That was the Passacaglia in F-sharp minor by Hermann Ockerberry in late Romantic style, the composer, though, from the mid-20th century in Sweden. Playing upon the splendid 1913 Swedish-built Zetterquist organ at the Olaus Petri Church in Örebro, our soloist and my guest commentator today, James D. Hicks, whose fascination with Nordic composers has resulted in a 15-plus year project, recording new and old music, uncovering forgotten manuscripts, and even commissioning contemporary scores, all of it digitally documented in audio and video by Pro Organo Records. You can find links to more background on all of it, audio sources, composer and performer biographies, instruments, pictures, all easily available at pipedreams.org. This is program 2640. I tip my hat to Jim Hicks, the energy behind it all, and producer Frederick Holman, who helped make Dr. Hicks' pipe dream come true. Our pipe dreams is supported in loving memory of Lucinda and Wesley Dudley by their family. And additional support comes from Walter McCarthy, Clara Euland, and the Greystone Foundation, from Ed and Wanda Eichler, from Integrated Organ Technologies, Incorporated of Roswell, Georgia, and Goulding and Wood, Incorporated of Indianapolis, Indiana, these last two members of APOBA, the Associated Pipe Organ Builders of America, which is a collaborative of designers, creators, and maintainers of pipe organs, which you'll find in religious and educational institutions, concert halls, and residences throughout the United States and beyond. An APOBA resource guide and member prospectus is available at apoba.com. Thanks to John Kuntz for the extra labors required today, my associate producer. Michael DeMarc is technical director. And in most markets, we will continue with the second hour, continuing with James D. Hicks and his Nordic journey. But if that's not the case where you're listening, you can access the additional programming online at pipedreams.org. But meanwhile, I hope you've enjoyed the music we've featured here and that you'll stay tuned for more fine listening.

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0: Music for Two to Play, a fantasy for organ four hands by Gustav Mankell, who was one of the foremost organists in the Nordic lands in the 19th century. He toured widely and for 45 years served as organist at St. Jacob's Church in Stockholm. James D. Hicks was joined by George Chittenden for that performance on the Knud Olsen organ from 1879, though restored in 1986 by Markussen, at the Church of the Holy Spirit, the Heiligandskirchen in Copenhagen. This is from Volume 10 of Jim's Nordic Journey series of albums for Pro Organo Records. And with it, we welcome you to the second hour of our program today, which is sort of a Nordic journey continuing here on American Public Media's Pipe Dreams. I'm Michael Barone, and with me today is the irrepressible James D. Hicks. Jim, in your travels, you have uncovered some rather unusual music, and I think chief amongst it would be this next piece for a little-known plucked instrument, new to me. Sounds kind of like an Aeolian harp in a way, don't you think?
1: Right. It's called Kanal in Estonian. In Finland, it would be known as Kantala. And it's kind of like a zither-like instrument. It's a plucked string mechanism that is often played on the performer's lap. And it's a very, very delicate sound. And as such, probably one would think it's not a natural fit with the King of Instruments. And indeed, when playing in ensemble with the Kantala or the Kanal, one has to employ the most delicate stops of any organ in which you are performing. And also, you might think correctly, there's not much of a literature for it. This is the only piece I know by the Finnish composer Toivo Elovaara, who lived in the middle of the 20th century. And this is a one-off piece called Hymni, dating from 1949. And it's like a very elegiac kind of attitude. Evidently, it was written in memory of a recently deceased colleague. And it's a very beautiful dialogue between the cantilla and the organ, and it always struck me that the theme of the piece is somewhat like the old ground we hear from the Italian Baroque, La Follia, and you'll hear that the repetition of the harmonies in this particular piece, and affords one the opportunity to hear some of the absolute quietest stops of the Åkerman and Lund organ in the Kallio Church.
0: So here it is, Hymni, by Toivo Elovaara, played by Hedy Vilsma, playing on the cantilla with organist James D. Hicks.

0: A beautiful hymn by Toivo Elovaara, scored for the cantilla, the Finnish zither, with organ, of course. Performance recorded at the Kallio Church in Helsinki by Hedy Vilsma, who played the cantilla, and James D. Hicks was our organist, using very restrained registrations on the 1995 Åkerman & Lund organ, which really is a wonderful instrument.
1: It's very much conceived in the romantic French style, Cavaillé-Coll style. And if you go to the console, there's the same ventil system that you would find in the 19th century French instruments that we all love and know so well. So it's kind of transplanted to Finland, the French tradition, and it's really used very successfully now as a teaching instrument because for students there in Helsinki, because it has no aids to registration, as we know, such as Setzer or computer combination systems. You have to do it the old school way, as Franck or Tournemire or Vidor would have done. And so it's used very often as a teaching instrument to show students how to play French Romantic music in an authentic style. So that's how it achieved its initial impetus. But it's also very much, as the church itself is constructed in Finnish national style, the organ kind of takes over a Nordic characteristic, I think. It's got a lot of dark, really fundamental sounds in the specification. And so this piece by Olli Saari, while certainly contemporary French in its orientation, certainly has a certain Finnish zeitgeist to it, and it's certainly not a replica or a copying of some other thing. It's its own, I think, synthesis of Nordic and Gallic sensibilities.
0: So exploring more of the resources now of this 48-stop Åkerman & Lund organ at the Kallio Church in Helsinki, a piece, one of many, that Jim has commissioned during his tours of his Nordic journey, a dance diptych, one of them sensual, the other vigorous, music of Olli Saari.

Some new music for organ, the Dance Diptych by Olli Saari of Finland. A sensual dance and a vigorous dance. The piece premiered in 2023 by the fellow who commissioned it, who happens to be my guest and our performer today, James D. Hicks, who made that recording on the 48-stop 1995 Åkerman and Lund organ at the Kallio Church in Helsinki. And the Dance Diptych appears with other works as part of Volume 14 in Jim's ongoing and always revelatory audio series, Nordic Journey, produced by Pro Organo Records. I struggle to keep track of Jim and his involvements. We're probably not right up to date, but we'll continue with more background details about our composers, instruments, and the unstoppable Mr. Hicks himself can be accessed either on the Pro Organo website or with links from us at pipedreams.org. This is program 2640 as the Nordic Journey continues. I'm Michael Barone, and I'm always happy to have you listening, but I'm even happier when I can share the microphone with Jim Hicks, as I have many times before here on Pipe Dreams from American Public Media.

Now we are in Iceland at the Hallgrims Church in Reykjavik with its majestic 102 rank 1992 Kleiss organ. Music there by a Norwegian composer, Hans Olav Lien, one of his three Israeli folk songs, It Happened to Jephthah. I'm not sure what actually happened, but it's a song without words in any event. James D. Hicks performing, of course. And here's another piece, also folk-based, played at the Hallgrims Church. And another Hicks commission, as it turns out, this time from Nils Lindberg. It's one of a set of three Dalecarlian reflections based on Swedish folk tunes, the fourth movement, the Leksund tune.

0: From Swedish folk tradition, a Leksand tune from Nils Lindberg's Dalecarlian Reflections. Performance on the Kleiss organ at the Hallgrims Church in Reykjavik, Iceland, by James D. Hicks. I get a sense, Jim, that your Nordic journey has many byways, despite beginning as a yearning by you to find out more about music and composers of Scandinavia. But with more than 15 years into this project, the relationships have begun to intermingle and the opportunities to cover new ground seem to be endless.
1: Michael, I think you could go on forever. When I did the initial volume one, and that was going to be the only volume in 2010, as I dug deeper into this one tradition, I realized that there was so much of worth that people were unaware of. And I believed so much in this music that I felt like, rather than hearing more of the same mainstream composers, as wonderful as they are, that it would be an excellent way to spend the more mature years of my career trying to find something different. And I maintain, especially with the advantage of the internet these days, that you could take the same idea of a Nordic journey and make a South American journey, a Spanish journey, Czech journey. There's great music all over the world, and we now have the technology to find it. And if I can do it, who's someone who's somewhat technologically challenged, I think anyone can do it. And that's part of the excitement of this project. And I think I would encourage my colleagues to find their own treasure hunt and have the same kind of passion for it.

0: piece by a Finnish composer, Peter Healy. A work written for liturgical use as a prelude for the second Sunday after Easter, Misericordia Domine. It featured the full dynamic resources of a 51-stop 1936 Kangasalan organ at St. Martin's Church in Turku in Finland. This drawn from Volume 8 of the Nordic Journey series, featuring performances by James D. Hicks. Jim and I go back quite a long way, and at first I didn't realize just how far back we went and how importantly we were connected. But Jim, I'm going to let you tell the story.
1: Well, I grew up in Fredericksburg, Virginia, which is located about 50 miles south of Washington, D.C. And the station there, and I'm going to guess...
2: would have been WETA.
1: Something like that, maybe. That sounds familiar. Would play Pipe Dreams. But it was really in the 1980s where, and this sounds like the last thing I would want to listen to, but I very often would listen to Pipe Dreams Sunday nights after a long day at church. And it'd be Sunday nights and the station would come out in New York City. And it came on kind of late in the evening, I'd say around 9 o'clock or so, and it was an hour and a half. It was the perfect way to get inspiration for the next week, because then I could hear, after a long day of making music myself and making music with other people, just to sit back and relax and to hear all these unique sounds from all over the world and a lot of music I'd never heard before. And I can tell you, just for an example, and this would have been around 1989, 1990, I can remember this one program in which you had this piece for bagpipes and organ. It was recorded by Oscar Gottlieb Blar. And I think it was an improvisation on an old Lutheran chorale. And that really struck me. And as an amateur bagpiper now, I still listen to that record. And it was that kind of creativity and expanding my horizons and learning more about a subject which I thought I knew a whole lot about, which I thought was a lot of part of the magic of Pipe Dreams. And it was like having your own American Express tour of the world of the organ coming right into your living room. And of course, now I listen to it more online. That seems to be the way to go for me and my schedule. But back then, it was just such a, for years and years, that I would have this kind of wonderful time for myself, Sunday nights at 9 o'clock, to hear and to learn and to just savor more about the unique world of the pipe organ.
2: And your wife and kids would say, now, leave Dad alone.
1: Yeah, that's right.
2: He's in his space.
1: That's right. That's right. It was like my one moment of peace in the week. And it was something for me. And that enabled me to continue for the next week and to do my thing.
2: And you likely heard your first Scandinavian music on a Pipe Dreams broadcast?
1: That's right. I was just remembering today that I heard a recording by Hans Fagius at a Katarina Kirche in Stockholm on an organ that burned and now has been replaced. But I remember hearing music by Otto Olsson, Oscar Lindberg, and how much of that had made an impression on me. And it probably just listening to that one recording planted some seed, which bore fruition decades later.
2: Well, I apologize for leading you down the primrose path on your Nordic journey.
1: Well, thank you. And now that my stuff is out on Pipe Dreams, I've come full circle.

And there we had the ferocious fugal finale to the Sonata in F Minor, Opus 9, by sort of the father of 20th century Norwegian organ music, Arild Sandfold. Performance on the 1939 Steinmeier organ, as recently restored in 2014 by the Kuhn Company of Switzerland. This instrument, though, at the Nidaros Cathedral, the Norwegian National Church in Trondheim. And with that performance, I think we are going to wrap up our discourse for the day. But I can guarantee that James D. Hick's Nordic journey will continue, and we will again visit with Jim before too long. I guarantee it. Should you be curious to find out information about the composers, the instruments, and the performer, too, featured today, we have links to sources, revelatory videos also. 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They are members of APOBA, the Associated Pipe Organ Builders of America, which is a collaborative of designers, creators, and maintainers of pipe organs found in religious and educational institutions, concert halls, and residences throughout the United States and beyond. 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John Kuntz is associate producer. Michael DeMarc is technical director. 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On their behalf, I'm Michael Barone, who thanks you for listening.

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2: Welcome now to our late Sunday evening classics. Raymond Jones with you till midnight. Bit of Van de Graaff in at the midnight hour. Big work here is from Max Brook. It's his musical telling of the story of Homer's Odysseus, about that Ithacan king who fought in the Trojan Wars and had a decade of struggle to return to his homeland. We're going to hear in this performance a number of soloists, baritone Jeffrey Kneebone, mezzo Nancy Maltsby, sopranos Camilla Nyland and Stephanie Lang, and mezzo Xenia Maria Mann, tenor Bernard Gartner, bass Robert Holzer, and bass baritone Michael Burt. The North German Radio Choir, the Budapest Radio Choir, and North German Radio Orchestra Hanover, Leon Botstein conducting. Here now from Max Brook, his Odysseus.

You've been listening to a big work from Max Brook, his setting of Homer's Odysseus about that famed Ithacan king of yore. A recording with soloist Jeffrey Kneebone, Nancy Maltsby, Camila Nyland, Stephanie Lang, Xenia Maria Mann, Bernard Gartner, Robert Holzer, and Michael Burt. The North German Radio Choir, the Budapest Radio Choir, and the North German Radio Orchestra of Hanover, all conducted by Leon Botstein. On this Sunday evening on 90.3 WHRO-FM Digital Norfolk, 89.9 WHRJ Digital Gloucester Courthouse, 98.3 WHRF Digital Belhaven. Now to the Royal Scottish National Orchestra and Sir Alexander Gibson for the Hebrides Overture, or Fingal's Cave, as it's sometimes called, the music of Felix Mendelssohn.

Closing out our late Sunday evening classics from Felix Mendelssohn, his overture, The Hebrides, or Fingal's Cave, recording with the Royal Scottish National Orchestra under Sir Alexander Gibson. Doing it on 90.3 WHRO-FM Digital Norfolk, 89.9 WHRJ Digital Gloucester Courthouse, and 98.3 WHRF Digital Belhaven. Raymond Jones here, glad to have you with us on a late Sunday night. I'll be back tomorrow evening at 9, following performance today from Monday Night Classics. Peter Vandegraaff taking us overnight. 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

There is a musical form which flourished in the late 18th century called the Sinfonia Concertante. Mozart wrote a couple of them. Haydn wrote one. We'll be listening to one for violin, viola, and orchestra by a composer named Karl Stamitz. We'll get to that in just a moment or two. First, the group Renaissonics performed this, the Alta Vittoria by Fabrizio Caruso of the Italian Renaissance.

Alta Vittoria, Exalted Victory, by the Italian Renaissance composer Fabrizio Caruso, as recorded there by the ensemble Renaissonics. It's my pleasure to present music to you. I'm Peter Vandegraaff, and we'll listen right now. Before we get to music by two great pianists of the 19th century, to a concerto by Karl Stamitz, who came from a very musical family. His father was a prominent composer in Mannheim, Germany, and Karl was a noted a violist and virtuoso. Here is the Sinfonia Concertante for Viola and Violin and Orchestra, Camerata Chicago, with Drosten Hall conducting. The two soloists are Desiree.

Desiree Rustrat, violin, Michael Strauss, viola, and Camerata Chicago, conducted by Drosten Hall, Sinfonia Concertante by Carl Stamitz. A musical form which descended from the Concerto Grosso of the Baroque. Here's a little song by a woman who was the daughter of a noted composer, Friedrich Reichardt. Her name is Luisa Reichardt. The song is Wassernot, Need of Water. Wolfgang Holzmeier sings it. Rosario Marciano is the pianist.

Wolfgang Holzmeier baritone and Rosario Marciano piano. That is the song Wassernot by Luise Reichhardt. A couple of noted 19th century pianists, composers. The first one is most famous of all, Frédéric Chopin, as we hear Anthony de Bonaventura performing the Barcarolle, a piece reminiscent of the gentle rocking of the gondolas in the canals of Venice.

Anthony de Bonaventura piano, The Barcarolle by Chopin. Another noted early 19th century pianist composer who was also busy in Paris was Henry Hertz. He was Austrian-born, born in 1803. Here is his fifth piano concerto with Howard Shelley conducting the Tasmanian Symphony.

19th century Paris was a real gathering place for great pianists who also were composers, and that composer was one of them, Henry Hertz, H-E-R-Z. His Piano Concerto No. 5 was performed by the Tasmanian Symphony Orchestra, and Howard Shelley was the pianist and conductor. Anna Maria Markovina is the pianist with this piece called Solfeggio by Carl Philipp Emanuel Bach.

0: Solfeggio by Carl Philipp Emanuel Bach, performed by Anna Maria Markovina.
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0: Some music inspired by spring. And first we have a very interesting work called Four Seasons in Janoska Style. It is by a composer named František Janoska. This is the Janoska Ensemble, and this is Spring, the Irish Wedding.

inspired by Vivaldi, but by František Janoska. Spring, the Irish Wedding from Four Seasons in Janoska Style. Main work ahead is Carl Nielsen's Symphony No. 1. Do stay tuned for that. Peter Vandegraaff is my name. Spring-inspired music, and this is called Spring Morning, one of three small tone poems by Frederick Delius. Slovak Philharmonic is the orchestra.

Spring Morning by Frederick Delius, written in 1890 and played by the Slovak Philharmonic. Here is an ode to spring by a Japanese composer. Katsutoshi Nagasawa is his name, and this is Rachel Gawk, guitar, and Susan Hoepner, flute.

Rachel Gawk played the guitar, Susan Hoepner the flute, and that is the Ode to Spring by the Japanese composer Katsutoshi Nagasawa. This is called There Were Roses in the Valley, and it's by a Danish composer from the early 19th century, Peter Arnold Heise, sung by Johanna Tisted Højlund.

Johanna Tisted Hoylund, mezzo-soprano, and Christian Vestergaard, piano. That song by Peter Heise, Danish composer. In 1865, the greatest of all Danish composers was born. He was a violinist and conductor, as well as being a noted composer. And a very important work we have of Carl Nielsen, his Symphony No. 1. His six symphonies recognized as really the standard among Danish symphonic works. Here is a performance by the Gothenburg Symphony Orchestra, Naime Järvi the conductor, and Carl Nielsen's Symphony No. 1.

Music written in 1891-1892 by the Danish composer Carl Nielsen. And interestingly, the conductor at the premiere of that work was a noted Norwegian composer named Johan Svendsen. That was the Symphony No. 1, the first of the six by Carl Nielsen. And the Gothenburg Symphony Orchestra was conducted by Naima Järvi. This is originally a song, originally sung, Rolicum Rorum by Gerald Finzi.

0: Fun song from the cycle Earth and Air and Rain by Gerald Finzi. Rollicum Rorum was Amy Dixon playing the original vocal part on the saxophone with the Aurora Orchestra.
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0: The Overture to Mozart's The Magic Flute.

John Elia Gardner conducting the Magic Flute Overture of Mozart. I'm Peter Van de Graaff, and later on we'll be listening to the Clara Schumann Piano Trio. Here's the overture to an opera by Friedrich Kuhlau called Lulu, or The Magic Flute. Michael Schoenwandt conducts.

Michael Schoenvandt and the Danish National Radio Symphony Overture to the Opera Lulu or the Magic Flute by Friedrich Kuhlau has nothing whatever to do with Mozart's opera. From the Magic Flute to the Magic Drum by Russian composer Alexander Alyabiev. Here's the overture to that.

Andrei Korsakov, the Moscow Philharmonic Society Chamber Ensemble, and the overture to the opera The Magic Drum by Russian composer Alexander Alyabiev. And now the overture to The Magic Harp. It's an opera by Schubert, and here's Roger Norrington leading the London Classical Players.

That's a performance on period instruments by the London Classical Players, conducted by Roger Norrington, and the music of Franz Schubert, the overture to his opera, Die Zauberharfe, the Magic Harp. Speaking of harps, here is Rachel Van Voorhees' harp, performing her arrangement of a traditional Jewish melody, Erev Ba, which is a wedding processional.

Rachel Van Voorhees playing the wedding processional traditional Jewish melody titled Erev Ba. Now on to Clara Schumann. There are many that consider this to be Clara Schumann's masterpiece, a late work of hers, 1846. She lived many, many more years, but wrote very, very little music after her husband passed away. It is the piano trio in G minor, here with Juho Pojonen, piano, Yura Lee, violin, Eric Kim, cello.

That music from 1846-47 by Clara Schumann, her only piano trio in G minor, opus 17. And Juho Pojunen was the pianist, Jura Lee, the violinist, and Eric Kim, the cellist. Here's a song by her husband, Robert Schumann, one of the 12 poems of Justinus Kerner. And this is called Wanderung, Wandering. Simon Keenly side baritone and Graham Johnson piano.

0: poet of that music, Justinus Kerner, and Robert Schumann set 12 of Kerner's poems. That was one of them, the number 7, Wanderung. Simon Keenly side with Graham Johnson piano.
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0: Momentarily, I'll be playing for you the Piano Concerto No. 17 by Mozart with pianist Maurizio Pollini. But first, we have a performance by his son, Daniele Pollini, as he plays the first of the musical moments by Schubert.

Musical Moment Number 1 by Schubert, played by Daniele Pollini. I'm Peter Van de Graaff with a piano concerto of Mozart's, the concerto number 17 in F major, and this is Maurizio Pollini soloing with and conducting the Vienna Philharmonic.

That performance by Maurizio Pollini, acting as both pianist and conductor of the Vienna Philharmonic, bringing us music of Mozart, Piano Concerto No. 17 in F, music from 1784. And interestingly, it is thought that Mozart did not give the premiere of that work. He wrote piano concertos almost always for his own use to show off his talents. But in this case, it was his pupil Barbara Ployer who gave its premiere. This is the son of Maurizio Pollini, Daniele Pollini, playing a musical moment of Schubert.

Daniele Polini playing the third of the musical moments of Schubert. Not often do we hear music by a trombonist, but we have that opportunity right now. In fact, an Uruguayan trombonist named Enrique Crespo lived from 1941 to 2020, had his career in Germany. He played principal trombone with the Bamberg Symphony for many years. Here is a group called Spanish Brass playing the Suite Americana No. 1 by Enrique Crespo.

music written by an Uruguayan trombonist-composer named Enrique Crespo. That was the Suite Americana, referring to Latin America, number one, and that performance by the group called Spanish Brass. And a little contrast now with the guitar piece by guitarist-composer Luigi Legnani. This is the Caprice number 28, played by Rafaela Smits.

0: a caprice by an Italian guitarist composer Luigi Legnani, and a performance by guitarist Raffaella Smits.
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0: Leopold Stokowski will be conducting Don Juan of Richard Strauss in just a few minutes. First, we have some arrangements made by Leopold Stokowski. We begin with a piece by Giovanni Palestrina, Adoramus Te, and then a work which is by Roman Hofstetter, a serenade.

For many, many years, that piece was long attributed to Haydn, but now it's thought to be by one Roman Hofstetter, the only piece you'll ever hear from him. The Serenade, we preceded that with Palestrina's Motet Adoramus Te, both of them orchestrated by Leopold Stokowski. José Serabrier conducted the Bournemouth Symphony Orchestra. Here is Leopold Stokowski conducting the, it's called the New York Stadium Symphony. It's the New York Philharmonic and during the summer. And this is the symphonic poem of Richard Strauss about the rogue lover Don Juan.

The New York Stadium Symphony, as it was called in that recording, conducted by Leopold Stokowski, performing that very famous symphonic poem by Richard Strauss, Don Juan. That story, Don Juan, or Don Giovanni in Italian, has been told so many times by so many composers. Here is an excerpt from a ballet from 1761 by Christoph Willibald von Gluck, called Don Juan, or The Feast of Stone. It's the stone statue that comes to get him in the end. The English Baroque soloists, led by Sir John Eliot Gardiner.

John Elliott Gardiner and the English Baroque Soloists on Period Instruments, with that excerpt from the ballet, a full-length ballet, by Christoph Willibald von Gluck, Don Juan. We're now going to hear a suite of piano pieces by a French composer named Charles Cochelin. This was written between 1923 and 1933, and these are memories from his childhood. Let me quote from the composer. He said, "This suite is a remembrance of the weeks I spent on my grandfather's country estate in Wädensville on Lake Zurich in 1882. It could take as its motto the title of the last piece, Youth Viewed from the Threshold of Old Age." The piece is called The Ancient Country House, L'Ancienne Maison de Campagne, and it's performed by Deborah Richards.

It took French composer Charles Couchelin 10 years to write that piece. It's called L'Ancienne Maison de Campagne, the ancient house of the country, the countryside house. And it is a reminiscences of time spent on his grandfather's estate on Lake Zurich in 1882, although the music dates from 1923 to 33. Charles Couchelin's music, as recorded by pianist Deborah Richards. Here's an excerpt from a ballet called The Beautiful Girl from Ghent, La Jolie Fille de Gand by Adolphe Adam of Giselle fame. This is one of his lesser-known ballets. We'll hear just a brief excerpt. Queensland Symphony, led by Andrew Magrelia.

0: Some music from the final act of a ballet by Adolphe Adam, The Pretty Girl from Ghent. And from a complete recording, Queensland Symphony, Andrew Mogrelia.
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2: Good morning, 5 o'clock on this Monday morning, 12th day of October, the old Columbus Day. Weather. The storm was not as severe as it was first predicted. The effects of it are still with us. We've got some wind and very, very light misty rain out there at the moment. And we did have some rain overnight. Cloudy through mid-morning is our forecast, then gradual clearing, high of 75. Winds southwest, shifting northwest later on. They could gust as high as 20 or so. So still breezy, but skies will clear. Clear tonight, lows around 61. Sunshine, 82 Wednesday, 88 Wednesday, 79 on Thursday. Friday, our high of 85. And then the weekend, sunny and cooler. And breezy on Saturday. Highs will be in the low 60s for Saturday and Sunday. So the last traces of the wind and rain this morning, clearing this afternoon, high of 75, breezy day, and then sunshine throughout the week and into the weekend. A minute after 5 o'clock, good morning. Hope your team won over the weekend. Some interesting sports events this weekend. Here's some music by Johann Heinrich Roman, Swedish court composer of the 18th century, music that he wrote for the Swedish court, for the Queen's House, literally, Drottningholms. This is some of the Drottningholms' musique with Capella Coloniensis.

left. And before you get there, there is a problem on the Western Freeway. Actually, it's on 664 northbound near the Western Freeway, a multi-vehicle accident closing the left shoulder, left lane, left center lane, and right shoulder. So there's a real mess there, too. 664 northbound near the Western Freeway. And once you get clear of that, 664 northbound at the tunnel, there's a disabled vehicle that's going to hold you up. Otherwise, things looking good on the roadways. A little bit of rain last night. There may be some puddles. Some very light, misty rain and still some wind this morning. But all of that will blow out of here eventually. The brunt of the storm did not really affect us. There was, for a while, a brief while, a tornado watch in effect for some areas, but that was taken down pretty quickly, actually. Where's the barometer? Low and steady, 29.76, winds coming in from the west, about 12, so the winds have apparently started their shift already. They'll go north and clear us out of here. Clear us out of this weather later on. Here's some more Swedish music, or at least the composer is Swedish, Hugo Alfvén. This is a little choral song called In Our Meadow, performed by the Danish National Radio Choir.

And there we have some royal court music by the court composer Johan Helmich Roman for the Swedish court Drottningholm, the Drottningholm's Musik with Capella Coloniensis Ulf Björlund conducting. 15 minutes after 5 o'clock, got a problem, actually a couple of problems on the traffic front here. Monitor Merrimack northbound, there's a disabled tractor trailer. It is blocking the right lane and right shoulder. You're backed up about a mile and a half or so. Heading northbound to Suffolk, or out of Suffolk, toward the peninsula on the Monitor Merrimack. You have to move over to the

A pleasant little song there for chorus, In Our Meadow, some folksy music by Hugo Alfin, with the Danish National Radio Choir, Stefan Parkman conducting. This is WHRO FM, WHRJ, WHRF. A little bit out of season, but here's the month of June, as interpreted by Tchaikovsky in his suite, The Seasons. This is a lovely barcarolle.

From The Seasons, a suite of 12 piano pieces, one per month. That was June, the Barcarolle, as performed by pianist Luba Edlina. 25 minutes after 5 o'clock, we have cloudy skies right now, and the temperature at the Norfolk Airport is 67 degrees. High today will be in the mid-70s. Winds have already started shifting from the southwest with that warm, moist air to the northwest by later on today, and those winds could gust close to 20, 25 miles per hour. So a breezy day, but clearing. After the clouds of the morning, we'll see some sunshine, and things will start to dry out just a bit. Here's some Once Upon a Time music by Sibelius. This is a little symphonic poem called The Bard. No particular bard in question, but Swedish folk tales are full of bards, namely the hero Väinämöinen. And it was that person who may have inspired this music by Sibelius. Here it is, The Bard, with the Finnish Radio Symphony, Jukka-Pekka Saataste conducting.

Music from the cello suite by Camille Saint-Saëns. Whoop. Somebody's getting enthusiastic there. Now, music from the cello suite by Camille Saint-Saëns is what we just heard, as performed by Guglielmo Pastrana and the Basque National Orchestra, Jun Martel conducting. And you heard it here on WHRO FM, WHRJ, WHRF. And now we can cue the Bach music from the Orchestral Suite No. 1 by J.S. Bach with the London Festival Orchestra.

Selections from the Orchestral Suite No. 1, a suite of dances here by Johann Sebastian Bach, with Ross Popel conducting the London Festival Orchestra. Slow traffic northbound 664 near the Western Freeway and at the tunnel, and those problems have been there for a while. We'll see where they stand in just a few minutes. It's 5 minutes before 6 o'clock on this Monday morning. Cloudy Monday morning. The clouds will recede and we'll get some sunshine here later on. And what rain there is or was is pretty much over. And the winds, well, they're still with us. Southwest 10, 15, and then shifting northwest, gusting 15, 20, 25 later on.

0: Mozart this morning, the A major organ sonata or church sonata. Kershaw listing 225 for this one. Janos Sebastian, the organist with the Ferenc Erkel Chamber Orchestra. 6 o'clock is the time. Good Monday morning. This is Dwight Davis with you on WHRO FM Digital Norfolk, WHRJ Digital Gloucester Courthouse, WHRF Digital Belhaven. Traffic, let's check that first, and then we'll look at the weather. We still have a problem 664 northbound near the Western Freeway, a multi-vehicle accident earlier. It's been about an hour now since that happened, but at last report, the left shoulder, left lane, center lane, right shoulder still closed, so you have to move over to the right. Further up, 664 at the tunnel, we have a delay because of a disabled tractor trailer. You're backed up about a mile and a half there. Move over to the left. The right shoulder and right lane are blocked. Otherwise, things looking good on the roadways, and the railroad crossings are clear at this point, according to Oculus Rail. And the weather is improving. The barometer is now rising. It's low, but rising. Winds are shifting west-southwest at the moment. Or west-northwest, no. Okay. Forecast today. Shifting winds, clearing skies, and a high of 75 degrees. The clouds of the morning will give way to sunshine late morning or afternoon, certainly. So expect good conditions, drying conditions later on. The winds, though, still gusting to about 20 or so. Clear tonight, lows around 61. Sunshine, 82 Tuesday, sunny, 88 Wednesday, sunny, 79 Thursday, and Friday, mostly sunny, high of 85. Things will cool off, marked cooling period for the weekend. Friday night, wind shift, clouds disperse, and temperatures will fall to the 50s. Saturday and Sunday, sunshine with highs only in the low 60s.
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0: All right, 3 minutes after six, here is the Children's Suite, a little three-movement work by the 20th century Czech composer Jiří Jarach.

Well, that is a nice little piece. Ought to hear that in concert. Jerzy Jarák's music. He, a 20th century Czech composer and teacher. This, his children's suite, performed by the National Chamber Players. Lowell Graham conducting. 6:11 the time. The temperature is at 60.

0: is at six. Where was I? 62 degrees, is it? All right, I'll find it. 66. There we are. 66 degrees. High today, 75. The change is already starting. The winds have shifted. The barometer is rising. The morning clouds will break up, and we'll see some sunshine later on this afternoon.
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0: 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Gradual clearing later on this afternoon, or late morning, early afternoon. And it'll be drier, too. Drier air and breezes will help dry us out after the storm. Such as it was certainly not as severe as possible or as predicted, the remnants of the hurricane. But we'll be finished with it today. And a sunny week awaits us. Here's a waltz by Václav Vachar. It's called Evening at Sea.

0: Some evening music this morning. Evening at Sea Waltz by Václav Vachars. Czech Philharmonic, Vachars Neumann, conducting on WHRO FM 629 is the time.
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0: Ah, boy, that Kerschel 361 wind serenade, the Gran Partita, as it's called, one of the great pieces of chamber music, pure and simple. Mozart with the Virginia Symphony coming up. Here's Mozart with Pinchas Zukerman and Mark Nykrug.

Some Monday morning Mozart for you, the Allegretto movement from the Violin Sonata, Kerschel 454, Pinka Sukerman, the violinist, Mark Nykrug, the pianist. 23 before 7 the time on this cloudy morning. Cloudy morning, sunny afternoon today, with the high temperature around 75. Skies clearing and the breezes to about 20, 25 miles per hour. Will dry out today. Here is music by Louis Ferenc, who was a French composer, pianist, teacher, highly regarded by the male composers of the 19th century. This is music from her Nonette for Strings and Winds.

0: And there we have music from the Nonet. That would be a piece for nine instruments. 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Thank you much. 664 northbound at the Monitor Merrimack. Expect congestion, slow traffic. It's usually heavy at this time of the morning anyway. But we had a breakdown earlier that had things slowed even more. So 664 northbound at the Monitor Merrimack. Expect slow go of it this morning. Otherwise, traffic looking good. Rail crossings looking good. Weather is improving. We have cloudy skies right now. Little bit of rain earlier this morning, but that's gone by the wayside. So the clouds will give way to sunshine later on this morning, or at least by the afternoon. And those winds are already in the shifting mode from southwest. And I think they're actually northwest at this point. Barometer's rising. Everything's pointing toward clearing skies this morning.
1: 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Now the group's back together and fresh off a grand prize win at the Fischhoff National Chamber Music Competition. Zariah in concert on the next performance today from 8 p.m.
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0: The music of Mikhail Glinka, his waltz fantasy with the Detroit Symphony, Nimi Yerby conducting. Here on WHRO FM Digital Norfolk, WHRJ Digital Gloucester Courthouse, WHRF Digital Belhaven. It's just about 7 o'clock. I peeked out the door a minute ago and saw some breaks in the clouds. Still cloudy skies, mostly cloudy. But that'll change. We're expecting clouds through mid-morning or so. Gradual clearing, high of 75 with sunshine this afternoon and some northwest breezes to about 20. So a drying out sort of day today. Clear tonight, lows around 61, sunshine 82 Tuesday, sunny 88 Wednesday, sunny 79 Thursday, sunny 85 Friday. Friday night, slight chance of showers as a front moves through. Weekend, highs only in the low 60s with mostly sunny skies.
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0: And right now it is 66 degrees. Here's a polonaise, not by, I guess not by any of the usual suspects. We don't think of Franz Schubert as writing polonaises, but he did. He wrote a half dozen of them for piano, four hands, and here is number 6 with Nina Walker and Adrian Farmer.

The Polonaise by Franz Schubert, Polonaise number 6 with Nina Walker and Adrian Farmer sharing the piano bench. That's music by Schubert for piano four hands. Here on Member Supported WHRO FM, WHRJ, WHRF, it is, 8 minutes after 7 o'clock. Coming up a week from today, we have this for you. 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This is Dwight Davis. Join me for Haydn's Joke Quartet, Strum, a lively work by Jesse Montgomery, and Franz Schubert's Great Final String Quartet. 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Great, great concert coming up. From George Whitefield Chadwick, here is the concert overture, Euterpe. You remember her from the Muses? She was the muse of music and lyric poetry. Euterpe, the concert overture by American composer George Whitefield Chadwick.

The concert overture, Euterpe, by George Whitefield Chadwick. George Mester conducting the Louisville Orchestra. Euterpe, again, one of the muses, the muse of music and lyric poetry. And flute playing, to dig further. Do you remember the nine muses? No, I don't either. Calliope was one of them. Terpsichore is well known to music lovers. One of the muses which inspired Michael Praetorius in his collection of dances. Here are some of those.

Some oldies from, 400 years ago. Michael Praetorius's music, his Terpsichorean Dances, a suite of dances with Collegium Terpsichore. Fritz Neumeier conducting on WHRO FM. Another muse in music this morning. And let's see, we've heard from Euterpe and Terpsichore. I found one more of the muses represented in music, and that is Calliope, that name given to a symphony in C by Václav Pichl. The Toronto Chamber Orchestra here in music from Calliope.

0: And there we have the Calliope Symphony, a Sinfonia in C major by the Czech composer Václav Pichl. The Toronto Chamber Orchestra, conducted by Kevin Mallon. And that'll be the last of our Muse-inspired works this morning on WHRO FM, 24 minutes before 8 o'clock the time.
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0: Some great stuff there. WHRO Plus, the Time Machine video, bringing us some of the great TV auctions from years ago, if you remember those. All right, here is some movie music for you. The plot sounds very operatic, except that the hero is a RAF pilot during the Second World War. The film is called, or was called, Love Story, the original 1944 British film, later retitled in this country as A Lady Surrenders. And the movie is about, here you are you ready? The operatic plot. The romance between a concert pianist who is dying of heart failure and an RAF pilot who is going blind. The music is by Hubert Bath, arranged from the themes from the film into the Cornish Rhapsody.

Impassioned music by Hubert Bath, the Cornish Rhapsody, a concert work assembled from themes from the film Love Story back in 1944, a British film, not to be confused with the American film of that title. Hubert Bath's music, the Cornish Rhapsody, and yes, along the lines of the Warsaw Concerto. It's 17 minutes before 8 o'clock. We have half dozen breakdowns across the area. They're on the side of the road, not causing any problem. No accidents to report to you right now. No major problems on the roadways. And kudos to the repaving crew. It didn't take as long as was expected for the repaving of westbound 64 through the Hampton Roads Bridge Tunnel this week, and that's over. 64 westbound, new roads, and the lanes are open. Now, eastbound, they're going to do the same thing, that is repave the road in the tunnel. So they'll be closing the tunnel this Friday. We'll remind you of that later on. From J.C. Bach, here's one of his many symphonies. This is the Opus 9, number 1. With the Netherlands Chamber Orchestra, David Zinman is the conductor.

A high-energy symphony there by J.C. Bach, Johann Christian Bach, Sinfonia Opus 9, number 1, with the Netherlands Chamber Orchestra. David Zinman, the conductor, 6 minutes before 8, the time, and 65, the temperature. We're watching the weather as it changes here, the effects of the storm, and they were not as bad as possible, or as bad as predicted, for that matter. Anyway, the storm moving, the center of the storm, the low-pressure system moving away from us, and the clearing is underway now. We have a west-northwest wind at about 11, barometers rising steadily, 2982 right now, and the temperature is 65. High today, 75, clouds breaking up, and the winds shifting, becoming northwest, gusting to about 20, 25. A nice day this afternoon, in any case. How about some Moravian dances by Leo Janáček?

0: Folksy music by Leos Janáček, the Moravian Dances, with the Slovak State Philharmonic, Robert Stankovsky, conducting. And we'll have some more Janáček later this morning. It's 4 minutes after nine. This is, did I say nine? It's 4 minutes after eight. This is WHRO FM Digital, Norfolk, WHRJ Digital, Gloucester Courthouse, WHRF Digital, Belhaven.
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0: Still cloudy. It's been cloudy all night. Had some rain overnight. There was some light drizzle about 5 o'clock this morning. But the rain is out of here. The clouds are still with us, and they'll hang around for a while, but start to break up later on. Winds have already shifted. The barometer is rising. So the forecast looking good. After a cloudy sky through about mid-morning, gradual clearing the rest of the day, a high of 75, and those winds have already shifted northwest. They'll be gusting close to 20, maybe higher, later today. Clear overnight, lows around 61, sunny 82 Tuesday, sunny 88 Wednesday, sunny 79 Thursday, sunny 85 Friday. Then front pushes through for the weekend, giving us a slight chance of showers Friday night, and sunny skies and cooler temperatures for that weekend.
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0: No rail crossing. Whoop, I take that back. Rail crossings. We do have a problem in... Where is it? There it is. Problem in Chesapeake. Portlock East and West blocked, another long train that is going to hold you up, so you may have to maneuver around. That's in Chesapeake. Portlock East and West blocked by a train, according to Oculus Rail. Now, back to music. Maurice André performs with the Philharmonia Orchestra. The conductor, Riccardo Muti. Here is the trumpet concerto in D by Giuseppe Torelli.

0: A trumpet concerto by Giuseppe Torelli with Maurice André and the Philharmonia Orchestra, the conductor Riccardo Muti. Here on WHRO FM, it is 14 minutes after 8.
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0: For the coronation of George VI back in 1937, Sir William Walton composed this Crown Imperial March.

The Crown Imperial March by Sir William Walton, written for the coronation of George VI and performed here by the Regimental Band of the Coldstream Guards, Major Roger Swift conducting. On WHRO FM, it's 8:24. Coming up at 8:30, we'll have our composer's datebook. Here's some Beethoven for you, the overture to the play The Ruins of Athens.

0: A Beethoven overture to the play The Ruins of Athens, the Minnesota Orchestra, conducted by Stanislav Skrovecheski. Here on WHRO FM, WHRJ, WHRF, Composer's Datebook, coming up in a moment. Traffic's looking good, railroad crossings clear, weather is improving, though cloudy right now, as you can see. The clouds yielding to sunshine later on, a high of 75. We are at 66 right now.
1: This is the Composer's Datebook for October 12th. I'm John Burge. As housewarming gifts go, a nice bottle of champagne is common, or maybe a bouquet of flowers. But if you're a composer, and the occasion is the ceremonial opening performance at a new concert hall, you write a celebratory piece of music. On today's date in 1984, for the inaugural concert of the Indianapolis Symphony's new home, the Circle Theater, American composer Ellen Tafe Zwillick wrote an orchestral work titled, appropriately enough, Celebration. Said Zwillick, in writing this work, I was motivated by three complementary goals. First, I wanted to celebrate a joyous and historic occasion with all its inspiring symbolism of beginning and renewal. My second goal was to write a kind of toccata or test piece for the new Circle Theater. Finally, I wanted to celebrate the orchestra itself, which is, after all, the centerpiece of the occasion. Thus, Celebration is like a mini concerto for orchestra. Zwillick's housewarming gift was dedicated to the Indianapolis Symphony's music director in 1984, conductor John Nelson. Despite its origins as an occasional piece for a particular event, Celebration has gone on to become one of Zwillick's most popular and frequently performed orchestral works. Composer's Datebook is produced by APM, American Public Media, in collaboration with the American Composers Forum, reminding you that all music was once new.
0: Composer's Datebook for today, this Monday, this 12th day of October. In former years, we would observe October 12th as Columbus Day. Some states and areas still do. Some observe this day as Indigenous Peoples Day, others under other titles. Columbus Day as a day honoring Columbus, though fading into history. But we have some music apropos the day, the old observation. In 1834, Richard Wagner wrote the overture to a play about explorer Christopher Columbus, and here is that work, Richard Wagner's Columbus Overture, with the Bavarian Radio Orchestra, Jeffrey Tate, conducting.

0: A symphony by a Bach, Wilhelm Friedemann Bach, Sinfonia in D. It's number 64 in the Bach catalog. Not symphony number 64, but the item number 64 in W.F. Bach's catalog, the Tafelmusik Ensemble with Jean Lemon conducting. This is WHRO FM. It is 7 minutes before 9 o'clock. Coming up during the 9 o'clock hour, our Monday morning Mozart, part two, or is it part three? And then Midday Classics with Diane Jones. All of that and more made possible by you.
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0: Here's some music of Johann David Heineken, a concerto for oboe and orchestra with Martin Stadler and Fiori Musicali. Thomas Albert is the conductor.

0: The music of Johann David Heineken. And as we like to say, not to be confused with the brew, Heineken's Concerto for Oboe and Orchestra, Martin Stadler, the oboist with Fiori Musicale of Bremen, and Thomas Albert conducting. 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
0: All right, turn that old junker into some good music. 6 minutes after 9 o'clock, the behind-the-scenes weather indications are good. Barometer is rising steadily, and the winds have shifted northwest. However, the clouds are still out there. 65 degrees, cloudy skies at the Norfolk Airport. The skies will clear eventually today with a high near 75, and then it's sunny for the rest of the week and into the weekend with temperatures in the 80s for the week and 60s for the weekend. Coming up tomorrow night, coming up Wednesday evening, Raymond has some things for us.
2: The Symphony in D Minor by Carl Loewe with the Lorraine Philharmonic under Jacques Houtman, former music director of the Richmond Symphony. You'll hear it Wednesday evening at 9 on A Local Touch, music with a Virginia connection. From Art Song in Williamsburg comes Libby Larson's Songs from Letters, Calamity Jane to her daughter Jamie, with soprano Lisa Edwards-Burns. Our Heifetz on the Air segment is entitled Virtuosi, and Virginia's great virtuoso cellist Zule Bailey teams up with Simona Dinnerstein for the Beethoven Cello Sonata No. 3. We'll round out the program with the Gloria in D Major of Antonio Vivaldi with the Williamsburg Unitarian Universalist Orchestra and Soloist, directed by Akiko Fujimoto. Hear it all Wednesday evening at 9 here on WHRO-FM. 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
0: All right, thank you, Raymond. We'll be there. Time for some Monday morning Mozart. Here's Andre Previn, joined by the Vienna wind soloist for the Mozart Quintet for Piano and Winds, Kochel 452.

0: Some wonderful Mozart chamber music this morning. The Quintet for Piano and Winds, Kochel 452. The Vienna Wind Soloist with pianist Andre Previn. Here on WHRO FM, WHRJ, WHRF, where Diane will be here with our midday classics starting at 10 o'clock this morning.
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0: Next this morning, an idyllic piece of music by Leos Janáček, his idol for strings, with members of the Norwegian Chamber Orchestra.

The Idyll for Strings by Leos Janacek. That was the Norwegian Chamber Orchestra conducted by Iona Brown. It's 11 o'clock. I'm Diane Jones. 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Let's start by checking the forecast for today. Mostly cloudy, gradually clearing as the day wears on, with highs today near 74 degrees, though we are going to have some gusty winds out of the north. Tonight, mostly clear, lows around 62 degrees. Tomorrow, Tuesday, sunny and 80 for the high. Tuesday night, clear skies, lows around 64 degrees. Overcast in Norfolk at the moment. It is currently 64 degrees. In terms of traffic, only one thing really to note. Up in Matthews County near Dead End on Route 661, right there by Chesapeake Drive and Seaside Way, all northbound lanes are closed due to a tree that has come down. So you'll need to find your way around that. Consortium Classicum brings us music of Franz Joseph Haydn to kick off this 10 o'clock hour. 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
0: Next up, I have music of Alexander Glazunov for you, one of his tone poems, the Poème Lyrique, his Opus 12. Konstantin Krimich leads the Moscow Symphony.

Music of Alexander Glazunov, his poem Lyrique, with the Moscow Symphony led by Konstantin Krimich. That brings us to 10:27. You're listening to Midday Classics here on WHRO-FM. I'm Diane Jones. So happy to be with you on this cloudy Monday. I'll have the full forecast for you at the top of the hour. And coming up in the 11 o'clock hour, music of Ray Vaughan Williams, a bit of Bach, and so much more. Right now, music of Francesco Gemignani, based on the violin sonata of Arcangelo Corelli. I don't know where Antonio came from. I know better than that. This is Gemignani's Concerto Grosso La Follia. Here's the Purcell Band performing.

La Follia, music of Francesco Geminiani, the Purcell Band performing, based on a violin sonata by Arcangelo Corelli. The Minneapolis Guitar Quartet is up next. They are a wonderful bunch of guys. I had an opportunity a number of years ago to have a conversation with them, and they're incredibly talented and incredibly giving of their time and their energy. This is music of Federico Moreno Torroba. This is his Estampas, arranged and performed by the Minneapolis Guitar Quartet.

0: From Federico Moreno Torroba, that was his Estampas, performed there by the Minneapolis Guitar Quartet. Let's check in with Raymond Jones and see what he has in store for us coming up on A Local Touch this Wednesday.
1: The Symphony in D Minor by Carl Loewe with the Lorraine Philharmonic under Jacques Houtman, former music director of the Richmond Symphony. You'll hear it Wednesday evening at 9 on A Local Touch, music with a Virginia connection. From Art Song in Williamsburg comes Libby Larson's Songs from Letters, Calamity Jane to her daughter Jamie, with soprano Lisa Edwards-Burns. Our Heifetz on the Air segment is entitled Virtuosi, and Virginia's great virtuoso cellist Zool Bailey teams up with Simona Dinnerstein for the Beethoven Cello Sonata No. 3. We'll round out the program with the Gloria in D major of Antonio Vivaldi with the Williamsburg Unitarian Universalist Orchestra and soloist directed by Akiko Fujimoto. Hear it all Wednesday evening at 9 here on WHRO-FM. 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
0: Thank you, Raymond. Again, that's coming up Wednesday night at 9. One more work to take us to the top of the hour. This from Johann Friedrich Fasch, the Sonata a Quattro in G major for flute, two violas, and continuo. We'll hear from the musicians of Old Post Road.

0: Wrapping things up for the 10 o'clock hour, music of Johann Friedrich Fasch. The Allegro from his Sonata a Quattro in G major for flute, two violas, and continuo. We heard from musicians of the Old Post Road. It is 10:59. 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I'm Diane Jones. And this is 90.3 WHRO-FM Digital Norfolk, 89.9 WHRJ Digital Gloucester Courthouse, 98.3 WHRF Digital Belhaven.
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0: In the forecast, mostly cloudy for the rest of the morning, gradually becoming sunny as the day wears on. Highs today near 74 degrees. Winds out of the north with some wind gusts expected. Overnight tonight, clear and 62 for the overnight low. Tomorrow, Tuesday, sunny skies, highs near 80 degrees. And then for Tuesday night, clear skies continuing, lows around 64 degrees. Looks like we're going to have sunshine pretty much all the way into Friday this week. Let's keep our fingers crossed that that stays the course for us. Overcast right now in Norfolk. It is currently 66 degrees. Taking a quick look at traffic on I-64 in Norfolk right near Tidewater Drive, there are potential delays. The westbound left shoulder left lane and left center lane are closed due to an incident there. So you may have to make your way around that. Also on Route 661 in Matthews County in the vicinity of Dead End and Chesapeake Drive, the north lanes are still closed due to that downed tree. So you'll have to make your way around that as well. We have music of Johann Sebastian Bach, or at least we used to think it was Johann Sebastian Bach. It has been attributed now most likely to Johann Gottlieb Goldberg. It is the Trio Sonata in C major, still listed in the Bach catalog as BWV 1037. Trio Sonata performs.

0: Music of Johann's, well, originally attributed to Johann Sebastian Bach, but later we realized it was actually written by Goldberg. That was the Trio Sonata in C Major, BWV Listing 1037, performed by the ensemble Trio Sonata. I have music of Ray Vaughan Williams coming up for you in just a moment.
1: Zariah began as a student quintet at the Oberlin Conservatory. After graduation, the members went off on their separate musical adventures. Now the group's back together and fresh off a grand prize win at the Fischhoff National Chamber Music Competition. Zariah in concert on the next performance today from 8 p.m.
0: That's coming up tonight, right after your afternoon classics.

That's coming up tonight, right after your afternoon classics. Here's music of Ray Vaughan Williams, the suite from The England of Elizabeth. The England of Elizabeth was a 1957 short film about the Elizabethan age. It was notable because it was in Technicolor. The script was from a Gloucestershire novelist, John Moore. Here is the Chetham Chamber Choir and the BBC Philharmonic, led by Vrumon Gamba, with the suite from The England of Elizabeth by Ray Vaughan Williams.

0: The suite from the film score to the 1957 film The England of Elizabeth, music of Ralph Vaughan Williams. We heard the BBC Philharmonic and the Chatham Chamber Choir led by Rumon Gamba.
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0: Dwight always gives such a wonderful talk before these concerts. Here's a performance from the Governor's Music of Colonial Williamsburg. This is Antonio Vivaldi's Concerto No. 12, Opus 8, from the Contest of Harmony and Invention.

Antonio Vivaldi's Concerto No. 12, Opus 8 from the Contest of Harmony and Invention, performed there by the Governor's Music of Colonial Williamsburg. I'm Diane Jones, and I have music of Giovanni Gabrielli for you in right now, and then coming up in the 12 o'clock hour, some music from Ferdi Groffé, Percy Whitlock, Giuseppe Torelli, and more. This is the Canzone per Sonar Duodecimi Toni from Giovanni Gabrielli with Ensemble Bach, Bech, and Blues performing.

Giovanni Gabrielli's Canzone per Sonar Duodecimi Toni a Dieci with Ensemble Bach, Blech and Blues performing. Bit more Renaissance music. This just gives us a little quick Renaissance dance for you from John Duffy. Richard Williams leads the Royal Philharmonic Orchestra.

0: One last Renaissance dance there from John Duffy, the Royal Philharmonic led by Richard Williams. That was from the Heritage Symphonic Dances composed by Duffy. With that, it brings us to 12 o'clock here at 90.3 WHRO FM Digital Norfolk, 89.9 WHRJ Digital Gloucester Courthouse, 98.3 WHRF Digital Belhaven. Looking at the forecast, we have clearing skies as the day goes on. We'll see sunshine by the end of the day with highs today near 74 degrees. Continued gusty winds out of the north, though. Overnight tonight, clear and 62 for the overnight low. Tomorrow, Tuesday, sunny and 80 for the high. Tuesday night, lows around 64 degrees under clear skies. Currently in Norfolk, we still have overcast skies. It is 66 degrees.
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0: Just a little bit of congestion westbound on the Hampton Roads Bridge Tunnel. And a reminder, the paving was actually ended a little early on the westbound side at the Hampton Roads Bridge Tunnel. They opened up yesterday instead of this morning. And so the next two weekends, the eastbound lanes will be closed. So you'll need to find alternate routes around there. Again, closing 9 p.m. On Friday nights and reopening at 5 a.m. Monday mornings. And that affects eastbound starting this weekend. Here's the Bournemouth Sinfonietta under the baton of William T. Stromberg with Ferdi Groffé's Mississippi Suite.

Verdi Groffé's Mississippi Suite, and it featured, there we are, the Bournemouth Sinfonietta led by William T. Stromberg. Next up, music of Percy Whitlock for you on this lunch hour, Dignity and Impudence, the RTE Concert Orchestra is conducted by Gavin Sutherland.

Dignity and Impudence, a march from Percy Whitlock. Gavin Sutherland led the RTE Concert Orchestra. Giuseppe Torelli's Concerto in G Minor, Opus 8, Number 6, features the Saxony Virtuosi conducted by Ludwig Guttler.

0: Music of Giuseppe Torelli, the Concerto in G Minor, Opus 8, Number 6. Ludwig Guttler led the Saxony Virtuosi. It's 12:29. You're listening to WHRO-FM's Midday Classics. I'm Diane Jones. David Tennant of Broadchurch and Anna Madeley of All Creatures Great and Small star in Deadwater Fell, a gripping mystery where tragedy leaves close friends questioning everything they thought they knew.
1: Just felt kind of like hollow, you know? Your friends are dead.
0: From Daisy Coulomb, head writer and executive producer of Grantchester, comes a tense, twist-filled drama. Stream Deadwater Fell now with WHRO+.

The Folie d'Espagne of Marin Marais. The Palladian Ensemble performed. I've got one more work for you. This takes us most of the way to the top of the hour. And then in the 1 o'clock hour, music of Maddalena Lombardini Sermon, Melanie Bonny, and a bit of Johann Nepomuk Hummel. Right now, the Academy of St. Martin in the Fields Chamber Ensemble brings us music of Richard Strauss, his sextet from Capriccio.

The Sextet from Capriccio, music of Richard Strauss with the Academy of St. Martin in the Fields Chamber Ensemble performing. It is 12:59, just about 1 o'clock. 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Taking a look at the forecast, we have cloudy skies still overhead. We are still expecting some sunshine by the end of the day. Highs today near 73 degrees. Gusty winds out of the northwest. Partly cloudy overnight tonight with lows around 60 degrees. Tomorrow, Tuesday, sunny skies and highs up to 81 degrees. Tuesday night clear and 65 for the overnight low. Currently in Norfolk, we have overcast skies. It is 68 degrees. And taking a quick look at traffic, there is a disabled tractor trailer at I-664 at mile marker 10.6 in Suffolk City. The northbound left shoulder and left lane are closed due to that disabled tractor trailer. But that's pretty much all the traffic delays I'm seeing right now. Something calm for you as you are heading back to your work day after hopefully you've had a good lunch break. This is Aaron Copland's Quiet City for you. Neil Baum, our trumpet soloist, Mark Hill on English horn, and the New York Chamber Symphony performing with them.

Aaron Copland's Quiet City. What a gorgeous, gorgeous work. Mark Hill, our soloist on English horn, Neil Baum, trumpet, and the New York Chamber Symphony conducted by Gerard Schwartz. Next up, I have a string quartet for you from Maddalena Lombardini-Siermann. She was a contemporary of Mozart. This is her string quartet number 1 in E-flat major with the Allegri String Quartet performing.

0: From Maddalena Lombardini Seerman, her string quartet number 1 in E flat major, the Allegri String Quartet performed.
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0: Next up, more women's music. This from Melanie Bonny. This is part of what has been compiled as a suite called the Femmes de Légende, Women of Legend. She wrote them each separately, but they fit together so beautifully as a set. This is Ophelia from the Femmes de Légende. Maria Garcia is our pianist.

0: pianist Maria Garcia with Ophelia, music from the Femme de Legende of Melanie Bonny. I'm Diane Jones. 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
1: The evening hymn by Henry Balfour Gardner with the choir of Clare College, Cambridge. One of the recordings will feature Saturday evening at 8 on this Just In 3 hours of what's new in recorded classical music. We'll have From Handel as arranged by Sir Thomas Beecham, the ballet suite The Gods Go A-Begging with Sir Thomas conducting, and organ music of Francis Pott, the introduction, Toccata and Fugue with organist Sonia Kaler. Emily Meyer's Piano Concerto on tap as well, Alexander Melnikov, our soloist, and from Zygmunt Stoyovsky is Symphony in D Minor with the Poznan Philharmonic led by Lukas Borovitz. Janáček String Quartet No. 2, Intimate Letters, coming up as well, and Tchaikovsky's Fantasy Overture Romeo and Juliet with the Philharmony Austin under Mark Dupere. Raymond Jones inviting you to join us.
0: That's coming up Saturday on This Just In. Violinist James Ennis joins the London Mozart Players, led by Howard Shelley, with the Adagio and Rondo Polacca for violin and orchestra from Johann Nepomuk Hummel.

James Ennis, our violinist, joining the London Mozart players under Howard Shelley. That was the Adagio and Rondo Polacca for violin and orchestra in A major, music of Johann Nepomuk Hummel. 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To get us to the top of the hour, music of the Chevalier de Saint-Georges, Joseph Bologne. This is the Symphonie Concertante for two violins and orchestra in G major. Our violinists are Miriam Fried and Jamie Laredo, and the London Symphony is conducted by Paul Freeman.

0: Music from the Chevalier de Saint-Georges, Joseph Bologne, the Symphony Concertant in G Major for two violins and orchestra. Miriam Fried and Jamie Laredo, our soloists, the London Symphony Orchestra, conducted by Paul Freeman. Coming up in the 2 o'clock hour, music of Clara Schumann, Caroline Shaw, and Jesse Montgomery. That and more. Right here on 90.3 WHROFM Digital Norfolk, 89.9 WHRJ Digital Gloucester Courthouse, 98.3 WHRF Digital Belhaven. Let's take a look at the forecast. Partly sunny skies today with highs near 73 degrees. Wind gusts from the north around 25 miles an hour or so. Partly cloudy overnight with lows around 60 degrees. Tomorrow, Tuesday, sunny and 81 for the high. Tuesday night clear and 65 degrees for the overnight low. Still reporting overcast skies here in Norfolk. It is currently 69 degrees.
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0: Pianist Angela Cheng brings us Quatre Pièces Fugitives, four fleeting pieces from Clara Schumann, her Opus 15.

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The Ataka Quartet is joined by Soul Percussion for a work from Caroline Shaw. It's called, very simply, Renaissance.

0: from Pulitzer Prize-winning composer Caroline Shaw. That's simply called Renaissance. The Ataka Quartet joined by Soul Percussion.
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0: This is from a CD called Project W. It's actually, it was a whole project done by the Chicago Sinfonietta, commissioning and performing works by women. 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
0: 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Also coming up at 3 o'clock, Wayla Shambo will be here. She's going to have more great music for you on Afternoon Classics today. And to get us there, I have one last work to share with you. This is a piece from Franz Joseph Haydn, his Symphony No. 101 in D major, known as the Clock Symphony. It's also one of the 12 London symphonies composed by Haydn when he was living there. The basic reason for it gaining that name, the Clock Symphony, is the ticking rhythm that happens throughout the entire second movement. He was inspired to write it after hearing one of his symphonies played with a 300-strong orchestra, and he wrote for another large orchestral ensemble. Here is Nicholas McKeegan conducting the Philharmonia Baroque Orchestra with Haydn's Clock Symphony, the Symphony No. 101 in D major. I'm Diane Jones. Thank you so much for sharing some time with me here today. Have a great afternoon.

Music by Joseph Haydn, his symphony number 101, nicknamed the Clock Symphony, with Nicholas McGeegan conducting the Philharmonia Baroque Orchestra. And you heard it on member-supported 90.3 WHRO FM Digital Norfolk, 89.9 WHRJ Digital Gloucester Courthouse, 98.3 WHRF Digital Belhaven. Welcome to our Monday Afternoon Classics. I'm Wayla Shambo. I'll be with you till 7. Coming up then, it's Performance Today. Hope you had a great weekend and that your week is off to a good start today. We've got a mix of clouds and sunshine outside with 71 degrees in Norfolk right now, 73 in Williamsburg, 69 on the eastern shore, and some breezy winds, especially on the shore this afternoon. Overnight lows will be around 60, then things start warming up. Tomorrow, sunshine with highs in the lower 80s. Continuing sunny Wednesday, highs in the mid to upper 80s, and then we'll be in the mid to upper 70s on Thursday, some more 80s Friday, and highs just in the 60s over the weekend. So kind of all over the place as our weather goes this week. Traffic looking not too bad as of yet as we get our afternoon commute underway. We do have a disabled vehicle in Norfolk, I-264 eastbound near Military Highway, and a little bit of a backup at the Hampton Roads Bridge Tunnel, but could be a lot worse, so we'll take that. Checking rail crossings, they are clear in Norfolk, and in Chesapeake we have a couple blocked at Barnes Road and Portlock Road, east and westbound, according to data from Oculus Rail. We'll start the program off with some music by Rafe Vaughan Williams as we celebrate the anniversary of his birthday today. Here's the Vaughan Williams Household Music, also known as Three Preludes on Welsh Hymn Tunes, with the Northern Sinfonia led by Richard Hickox.

0: Starting off today's afternoon classics, music by English composer Ralph Vaughan Williams, who was born on today's date in 1872 and lived until 1958. We heard the three preludes on Welsh hymn tunes, also known as household music, by Vaughan Williams, with Richard Haycox leading the Northern Sinfonia. And you're tuned to WHRO-FM.
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1: Thank you so much for joining me. Hope you're having a good Monday afternoon and the music is helping things move along a bit. We've got some next by Carl Philipp Emanuel Bach. Here's his Symphony No. 5 in B minor with Christian Binda leading Cappella Istropolitana.

0: the Symphony No. 5 in B minor of Carl Philipp Emanuel Bach with Christian Binda leading Capella Istropolitana. You're listening to WHRO. Thanks for joining me for Monday Afternoon Classics. It's 3:30 and we've got a mix of clouds and sun here and there this afternoon, 72 degrees right now. Overnight lows will be down around 60, then things start to warming up again tomorrow and the next day with highs in the mid to upper 80s and sunny skies expected. Looking at traffic, a bit lighter than usual, but we do have some delays at the Hampton Roads Bridge Tunnel, especially in the eastbound direction today, and some backups at the Monitor Merrimack. Also, a temporary bridge tunnel stoppage there with all northbound lanes closed at the moment. In New Kent County, there's an accident on I-64 near Roper's Church overpass. A disabled vehicle has the eastbound right lane and shoulder closed with backups of about 2.5 miles. And checking our rail crossings, we have one closed in Chesapeake at Portlock Road westbound and one in Norfolk at Divin Street, according to data from Oculus Rail.
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0: The Cello Concerto No. 7 by Luigi Boccherini, featuring cellist Misha Majsky and the Orpheus Chamber Orchestra. 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
0: 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The conductor, Adriano, conducts the Moscow Symphony.

Music by American composer George Templeton Strong from A Notebook of Sketches, Suite No. 2, Athens, with the Moscow Symphony led by conductor Adriano. 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I'm so glad you joined me for Monday Afternoon Classics. I'm Wayla Shambo, and I'll be with you until 7 o'clock. Coming up then, of course, we've got performance today. A bit cloudy today, but some sunshine peeking through here and there, and we've got temperatures in the lower 70s right now. Tonight, lows will be around 60, warming up for the middle of the week with highs tomorrow in the lower 80s, Wednesday's highs in the mid to upper 80s with sunny skies expected. Looking at traffic, a bit lighter than usual today. We do have some backups on the eastbound side of the Hampton Roads Bridge Tunnel at the moment, and delays continue in New Kent County, I-64 near Roper's Church overpass with a disabled vehicle that has the eastbound right lane and shoulder closed, and a couple of miles of backups there. Checking our rail crossings, they currently look clear according to data from Oculus Rail. Coming up at 4:30, we'll have today's composer's date book. Right now, a bit of Mozart. Here's his Horn Concerto No. 3, featuring soloist Barry Tuckwell with the Philharmonia Orchestra.

0: Music by Mozart, starting off our 4 o'clock hour of afternoon classics. His Horn Concerto No. 3 in E flat, Kershaw Listing 447, featuring horn soloist Barry Tuckwell and members of the Philharmonia Orchestra. It's 16 minutes after 4, and you're tuned to WHRO FM.
1: 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In loving memory of Scott Wheeler and in honor of his grandchildren.
2: 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Zariah in concert on the next performance today from 8 p.m.
0: Stay tuned for Performance Today, coming up this evening at 7. And ahead at 4:30, we'll have our composer's date book. A quick check on traffic. Our biggest backup at the moment on the eastbound side of the Hampton Roads Bridge Tunnel with about 2 miles of delays. In Chesapeake, there's an accident, I-664 northbound near Portsmouth Boulevard, that has the north left lane and shoulder closed. We'll listen next to music by the French composer Jules Massenet from his Spanish-influenced ballet Espada, with Jean-Luc Tingo leading the Royal Scottish National Orchestra.

0: A suite from the ballet Espada by Jules Massenet, a French composer, but music inspired by Spanish traditions, as you heard there, with the Royal Scottish National Orchestra performing, led by Jean-Luc Tingo. 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Thank you so much today to members Alma Lawrence from Chesapeake, Karen Watkins in Newport News, and Andrea Otto in Onancock. 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We've got a mix of clouds and sunshine this afternoon, with temperatures right now in the lower 70s. Overnight, we'll drop down to around 60. Then tomorrow, sunny with highs in the lower 80s, continuing sunny and very warm Wednesday with highs in the mid to upper 80s. Checking traffic, we have some delays on the eastbound side of the Hampton Roads Bridge Tunnel, and in Chesapeake, I-664 northbound near Portsmouth Boulevard. An accident has the north left lane and shoulder closed. Coming up in just a moment, today's Composer's Datebook.
1: The Symphony in D Minor by Carl Loewe with the Lorraine Philharmonic under Jacques Houtman, former music director of the Richmond Symphony. You'll hear it Wednesday evening at 9 on A Local Touch, Music with a Virginia Connection. From Art Song in Williamsburg comes Libby Larson's Songs from Letters, Calamity Jane to her daughter Jamie, with soprano Lisa Edwards Burns. Our Heifetz on the Air segment is entitled Virtuosi, and Virginia's great virtuoso cellist Zul Bailey teams up with Simona Dinnerstein for the Beethoven Cello Sonata No. 3. We'll round out the program with the Gloria in D major of Antonio Vivaldi, with the Williamsburg Unitarian Universalist Orchestra and soloist, directed by Akiko Fujimoto. Hear it all Wednesday evening at 9 here on WHRO-FM. 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
2: This is the Composer's Datebook for October 12th. I'm John Burge. As housewarming gifts go, a nice bottle of champagne is common, or maybe a bouquet of flowers. But if you're a composer, and the occasion is the ceremonial opening performance at a new concert hall, you write a celebratory piece of music. On today's date in 1984, for the inaugural concert of the Indianapolis Symphony's new home, the Circle Theater, American composer Ellen Tafe Zwillick wrote an orchestral work titled, appropriately enough, Celebration. Said Zwillick, "In writing this work, I was motivated by three complementary goals. First, I wanted to celebrate a joyous and historic occasion with all its inspiring symbolism of beginning and renewal. My second goal was to write a kind of toccata or test piece for the new Circle Theater. Finally, I wanted to celebrate the orchestra itself, which is, after all, the centerpiece of the occasion. Thus, Celebration is like a mini concerto for orchestra." Zwillick's housewarming gift was dedicated to the Indianapolis Symphony's music director in 1984, conductor John Nelson. Despite its origins as an occasional piece for a particular event, Celebration has gone on to become one of Zwillick's most popular and frequently performed orchestral works. Composer's Datebook is produced by APM, American Public Media, in collaboration with the American Composers Forum, reminding you that all music was once new.

as we mentioned a little bit earlier in the program, today's date, also the birth date of English composer Ralph Vaughan Williams. We'll hear some more from him in just a little while. Another composer born on today's date was the German composer and lutenist Sylvius Leopold Weiss in 1686. And we'll hear a couple of excerpts next from his Lute Sonata No. 15, performed here by Robert Bartow.

A minuet and gigue from the Lute Sonata No. 15 by Silvius Leopold Weiss, who was born on October 12th in 1686. Also born on today's date, a little bit later, was the English composer Ralph Vaughan Williams in 1872, and we're sampling some of his music this afternoon. We'll listen next to his six studies in English folk song, performed by clarinetist Jonathan Kohler and pianist Judith Gordon.

0: From Ralph Vaughan Williams, we heard six studies in English folk song performed by clarinetist Jonathan Kohler and pianist Judith Gordon. 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
0: We'll hear some music by Handel next, the Water Music Suite No. 3, with the Aradia Ensemble performing, directed by Kevin Mallon.

0: The Water Music Suite number 3, music by Handel, with Kevin Mallon leading members of the Aradia Ensemble, bringing us up to 5 o'clock on this Monday. 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I'm Wayla Shambo. So glad you've joined me today. I'll be with you for another couple of hours coming up at 7. Hope you can stay tuned for performance today. We had some clouds earlier, but things are clearing up now with mostly sunny skies, 74 degrees in Norfolk and in Williamsburg, 70 on the eastern shore. Lows around 60 degrees tonight, then tomorrow sunny with highs warming up into the lower 80s. Continuing sunny and even warmer Wednesday, highs will be in the mid to upper 80s, then highs back down in the 70s expected on Thursday.
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0: Great place to find something new to watch as you settle in for these autumn evenings coming up. Nice time of year to get outside as well, and we'll listen next to a concert overture called The Wood Nymphs by English composer William Sterndale Bennett, with the London Philharmonic led by Nicholas Braithwaite.

a concert overture titled The Wood Nymphs, music by the English composer William Sterndale Bennett, with Nicholas Braithwaite conducting the London Philharmonic. It's 5:15, and you're listening to WHRO's Afternoon Classics. Thanks, as always, for joining me. We've got about 2 miles of delays on the eastbound side of the Hampton Roads Bridge Tunnel, and in Virginia Beach, I-264 near Witch Duck Road, an accident on the eastbound right shoulder causing some potential delays. Some music of Antonio Vivaldi is up next. The Concerto in A Minor, our V listing at 3:56, performed here by mandolinist Avi Avital with the Venice Baroque Orchestra.

0: music of Antonio Vivaldi, his concerto in A minor, our V listing 356. We heard mandolin soloist Avi Avital performing with members of the Venice Baroque Orchestra here on WHRO-FM.
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0: A lovely little romance by French composer Camille Saint-Saëns. It's Opus 37, played there by flutist Jean-Pierre Rampal and harpist Marielle Nordman. You're listening to WHRO's Afternoon Classics. Thank you so much for joining me today. 73 degrees right now. Overnight lows will be around 60. Tomorrow, highs getting into the lower 80s with sunny skies expected. Some backups continue on the eastbound side of the Hampton Roads Bridge Tunnel, and we have an accident off on the east right shoulder in Virginia Beach, I-264 near Witch Duck Road. Looking at our rail crossings, we've got one blocked in Chesapeake at Liberty Street northbound, according to data from Oculus Rail.
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0: We'll hear some wind music next by Johann Nepomuk Hummel, who was a contemporary of Beethoven, also working in that transitional era between the classical and romantic periods. This is Hummel's Partita in E-flat for wind octet, performed here by the Albion Ensemble.

0: Music by Johann Nepomuk Hummel, his Partita in E-flat major for wind octet, performed there by members of the Albion Ensemble. It's 16 minutes before 6 o'clock, and you're listening to WHRO-FM.
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Fritz Kreisler's arrangement of Dvorak's Slavonic Dance, Opus 72, No. 2, played there by violinist Scott St. John and pianist Thomas Bagwell. It's 10 minutes until 6. We'll finish out the hour with music by the 18th century English composer William Boyce. Here's his Symphony No. 1 with the English String Orchestra led by William Boughton.

0: The Symphony No. 1 in B-flat major by English composer William Boyce, with the English String Orchestra performing, led by William Boughton. This is 90.3 WHRO FM Digital Norfolk, 89.9 WHRJ Digital Gloucester Courthouse, 98.3 WHRF Digital Belhaven. 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I'm Wayla Shambo, and I'll be with you for another hour. Thanks so much as well to our members for your great support, including Kristen Jones in Pocosin, and Corin in Williamsburg, and Christopher Rakoff in Virginia Beach. Thank you for making the music possible. Lows will be around 60 degrees tonight. Tomorrow, warming up into the lower 80s with sunny skies expected, and then sunny and even warmer Wednesday with highs in the mid to upper 80s. Continuing mostly sunny Thursday, highs will be down in the mid 70s before getting back in the 80s on Friday, and then 60s over the weekend.
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2: Zariah began as a student quintet at the Oberlin Conservatory. 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Zariah in concert on the next performance today from 8 p.m.
0: That's coming up this evening at 7. Stay tuned right here on WHRO-FM. And right now, you and I have another hour of music together, and we'll start it off with some more from today's birthday composer, Ralph Vaughan Williams, who was born on October 12, 1872. Here's his oboe concerto featuring soloist Celia Nicklin with the Academy of St. Martin in the Fields, led by Sir Neville Mariner.

We've heard the Oboe Concerto by Ralph Vaughan Williams with soloist Celia Nicklin and Sir Neville Mariner leading the Academy of St. Martin in the Fields here on WHRO-FM. And Raymond Jones will have some more music by Vaughan Williams in celebration of his birthday coming up on our Evening Classics at 9 o'clock. Right now, a little piano sonata by Joseph Haydn, his sonata number 12 in A major, brought to us here by pianist John McCabe.

0: The Piano Sonata No. 12 by Joseph Haydn with pianist John McCabe at the keyboard. 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
0: 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We'll close out our Monday afternoon classics with music of Franz Schubert, the quartet in G major, Deutschlisting 96, featuring flutist Alexis Still, guitarist Joanne Folletta, violist Paul Neubauer, and cellist Ronald Thomas.

0: Music by Franz Schubert finishing up today's Afternoon Classics, his quartet in G major, Deutschlisting 96, with Alexa Still, flute, Joe Anfaletta, guitar, Paul Neubauer, viola, and Ronald Thomas, cello. 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Tonight, lows will be around 60 degrees with partly cloudy skies. Tomorrow, sunshine with highs warming up into the lower 80s. Will continue sunny and even warmer Wednesday, highs in the mid to upper 80s, and then highs in the mid 70s on Thursday. I'm Wayla Shambaugh. Thanks as always for starting off the week with us here on WHRO, and I hope you have a great evening. And of course, stay tuned for lots more music. Coming up next, it's Performance Today.
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2: That is Manuel de Falla's Fantasia Baetica, as the composer wrote it in 1919 for pianist Arthur Rubinstein. Just over a century later, another Spanish composer did this. Francisco Coll brought out all the flamenco flair when he made this orchestration in 2022. David Afkam has been a huge proponent of Coll's orchestration, touring it all over the world with the Spanish National Orchestra, including the orchestra's debut at the BBC Proms. From APM, American Public Media, this is Performance Today. I'm Valerie Kaler. We've got a performance from Madrid in just about 5 minutes. That music by Manuel de Falla with a coat of many colors on the way with an orchestra of many instruments. Right now, something a bit more intimate. Soprano Fatma Said with guitarist Rafael Aguirre and Falla's song, Your Dark Eyes.

I don't know what it is about your dark eyes that troubles me and thrills me. They're so playful, so alluring. Did God make them to show what heaven is? But they're also full of deceit and disdain. Did God make them to show what hell is? A very rough translation of Your Dark Eyes by Manuel de Falla, Fatma Said, and Rafael Aguirre. From APM, American Public Media, this is Performance Today, taking you to concerts around the world. I'm Valerie Kaler. In 1919, pianist Arthur Rubinstein commissioned Spanish composer Manuel de Falla to write something for him, something challenging, flashy. Falla wrote a fantasy inspired by the music of Andalusia, flamenco with its ferocious guitar strumming and claps and stomps and castanets, and cante hondo, or deep song, a very expressive kind of singing that leans toward grief and longing and agony. In 2022, Spanish composer Francisco Coll created an orchestration. It is huge and lush and, wow, percussion heavy in the best way possible. Here it is with the Spanish National Orchestra led by David Afcam in Madrid, Spain. The Fantasía Bética, the Andalusian Fantasy by Manuel de Falla.

Baetica was what the Romans called Andalusia, the southernmost part of Spain. Manuel de Falla's Fantasia Baetica is a portrait of Spain, from the sounds of crisp flamenco guitar to the sultrier, slinkier, slower dancing of a humid evening, all rhythm and color.

slinkier, slower dancing of a humid evening, all rhythm and color. David Afkam led the Spanish National Orchestra in that concert recorded live in Madrid. Afkam is a big fan of Francisco Cole's orchestration of the piece and included it on the program when the Spanish National Orchestra made their BBC Proms debut.

In a moment, a composer's challenge. New England society and a controlling husband. This is Performance Today from APM.

American composer Amy Beach was born into, honestly, a pretty snooty society. 19th century upper crust New England was all about respectability. If one were to stray too far beyond the boundaries, it was downright scandalous. But Amy Beach was a prodigy and a piano virtuoso. Even more surprisingly, she was a hugely ambitious composer at a time when women of her social class towed the line when it came to domestic and social roles. You are not going to hear a lot of that Victorian primness in Amy Beach's passionate, colorful writing, though. Here is a splendid example, her theme and variations for flute and string quartet. Five members of the faculty at the Round Top Festival Institute gave this performance at Festival Concert Hall.

The theme and variations for flute and string quartet by Amy Beach. That concert recorded live at the Round Top Festival Institute in Round Top, Texas. Oftentimes, performances at Round Top feature professional players, the faculty, side by side with students, but that one was all pro. Flutist Gretchen Pusch with violinists Chavdar Pereshkovov and Christiana Rodriguez, violist Brett Dubner, and cellist Juliet Herlin all serve as instrumental instructors at the Round Top Festival Institute. Amy Beach was already an established public performer at the age of 18 when she married. Her husband graciously told her he would permit her to continue giving recitals, but stipulated that any money she made would be donated to charity because it was not considered proper in that era for a woman to be any kind of bread earner. Amy Beach did continue to play, but at that point she started to concentrate more on writing music. And it was many years later, after her husband had died, that she wrote that theme and variations for flute and string quartet. In a moment, pianos with a personality. Who knew? This is Performance Today from APM.

Let's drop in on a concert at Spivey Hall in Morrow, Georgia. Pianist Alexander Malafeyev is sitting in front of a 9-foot Homburg Steinway that he chose for this concert from the options at Spivey Hall. The Steinways of Spivey are nicknamed Clara and Robert, after the famous Schumanns, of course. The pianos may look the same, but according to pianists, they each have their own personality and voice. Robert has an edgier tone, precise response, fairly consistent with other Steinways. Traveling pianists know what they're going to get when they sit down at Robert. Clara is a bit more distinctive. She has a more lyrical voice, and pianists barely have to touch the keys to make her speak. When Spivey Hall acquired Clara in 2012, pianist Leif Aviansnes described her as heaven to play, one of the best Homburg Steinways he'd ever played. For this concert, Alexander Malafeyev chose Clara's distinctive lyrical voice. Let's hear from his time with the Clara Steinway at Spivey Hall, playing two impromptus by Alexander Scriabin.

two impromptus by Alexander Scriabin, played for us by pianist Alexander Malafeyev, in concert at Spivey Hall in Morrow, Georgia. Our broadcast of that performance was made possible by the Walter and Emily Spivey Foundation. Alexander Malafeyev has become something of a fixture on the European concert scene despite his youth. He is a phenomenal player, remarkably poised, and plays with absolute sensitivity. Malafeyev says he's more comfortable on stage than anywhere else. That is what he most loves in life, playing music and connecting through music with an audience. Hey friends, we have an amazing opportunity to connect through music in person. This coming spring, we are heading to three of the world's premier classical music events, the Dresden and Prague Spring Music Festivals and the Beethoven Festival in Leipzig, which includes performance by pianist Long Long. We will have the opportunity to explore the local art and history. We'll visit the homes of Felix Mendelssohn and the Schumanns, and of course, delicious food, plus the company of fellow music lovers along the way. Space is limited on this intimate group trip. All the details, including the full itinerary, available online at publicradiocustomtravel.org. 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

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I'm Valerie Kaler. The wind quintet Zariah first connected at Oberlin in a student ensemble. After graduation, their paths split, and so did the band. A couple years ago, they got back together with a specific goal, the Fischoff National Chamber Music Competition. Zariah prepped for this competition as a long-distance quintet. Three players in Connecticut, the other two in North Carolina. So every month or so, they would meet up for a week of very intense rehearsals. And it paid off. In 2026, for the first time in almost three decades, a wind quintet took first prize at the Fischoff. Zariah demonstrates why later this hour. Here is pianist Yefim Bronfman playing a piece called The Autumn Song. It's October from The Seasons by Tchaikovsky.